living in the middle. That's the only solution. Only illusion. He's got to figure out a way out to go. Instead of moving on ahead, when you wake up a little with the fascinating desert for your bed. How exciting! Such a lush poetic sight.

0: 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Daddy.
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0: Chip, chip.
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1: Good.
2: Okay. Very good. Finished. Very good.
3: Okay?
2: You're really good. Really talented.
3: Yeah.
2: You pick up really easy. Yeah.

0: Come on, come on. Wax Taylor.
1: Wax Taylor on the beat once again. State of mind for the blend. Check it out. Say yes.
0: Yes.
1: Say

0: Радио Чипльдук. 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
1: Oh, that's just some Italian souvenir tape.
2: It's all right.
3: I don't mind.
2: Yeah, it's original.

think everything has a point? Here, George, look at the desert out there, huh? George, look at the desert, George. Look at it. Does the desert have a point? No. You see, the desert has been there for millions of years. It ain't going nowhere. My point's meaningless, George.

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And they sided in on beams from Sarah Sanders as I slept, taking me unaware, tripping, blowing my mind.

0: fight the feeling. On the congas, Big Brother Cyril Leslie Fabio III, Aquarius, solemnly mine.
1: Solemnly mine. Universal man, thinking, feeling, loving, teaching and learning, rapping with the gods, while soul claps hands in a communion solely mine.
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0: special effects, Thomas Fabio, Aquarius. 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
1: Yeah, I mean, I still hit those fun bales, those we are one bales, distant now, then near, like a

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1: The words go round, the beat goes faster. 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

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They turn houses into homes where earthquakes live with car alarms.

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They defend each other against the past. If the future isn't bright, at least it's colorful. 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

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Still they won't have a different view of everyone or anything. Defend themselves against the whims of fate. Question the statistics, accelerate the status quo, deny the rules of gravity. But they don't use the word once dropped that might break. They do not say that they have love, for who can say we were killed yesterday?

Chloe works in a strip joint on the main street of Toronto, where she takes her clothes off with those half-closed eyes. She's an actress on a mission. Take a look at her disguise. Violently, I see the ears rubbing away at her soul. But with a dollar to support, what can you do? She moves in a world that is all her own, like a panther roaming all alone. On the stage, she wears masquerading eyes, which love when locked, they make you feel hypnotized. Chloe said, Chloe said.

Nobody knows what's in her head, but we all like to think we do. Instead, she pretends like make-believe, cause if this was real, then there'd be something to grieve. Yeah, she's got limits to how long it'll last. 1 year left, but we all heard that before. Yeah, she wants to be famous, and like she said, you better buy me now, because it'll be cheaper than when I'm a big star on the silver screen down below like now.

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0: 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That's the way you do it. 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

This group of records has been developed to help one train himself to distinguish different types of sounds, concentrate on the feature being demonstrated, and for the moment, ignore other abnormalities.

Now you're free to do it. You can kiss me if you like, but I hope you can handle me. Give me the room, give me the back.

the clowns have all gone to bed. You can hear happiness staggering on down the street.

broom is drearily sweeping up the broken pieces of yesterday's life.